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0: darling, as a friend.
1: Sure, James.
0: As a friend, you must stay and warm up by this fire a little bit. Let me get you a hot toddy or something.
1: Well, I really can't. I mean, my mother will worry about me. And
0: people are so suspicious. It's just an innocent suggestion you stay warm and keep yourself healthy, that's all. It's nippy out there. It's cool.

Hi, TK here. Well, it's hard to believe I've been presenting the 70s and 80s show on Sunshine Radio for 4 years now. Where does the time go? Yet it seems I've only scratched the surface of playing the great music available from these two fantastic decades. So join me every Wednesday, 7 till 9pm, where I continue to find those familiar songs and hidden gems for you to enjoy. I also have some fab features like the Mystery Voice, Lyric Quiz, Pop Mastermind, and King's Buried Treasure to test your knowledge just for fun. 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

0: A lot of tasty stuff goes into making a summer sundae. 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
1: Early morning, the only things that are up are pigeons, annoying breakfast show DJs, and in a few seconds...

14th of July, welcome to The Breakfast Show. For a Tuesday morning, the outlaw known as Billy the Kid was shot and killed by Sheriff Pat Garnett in Fort Sumner in New Mexico on this day, 1881. It's the birthday of Sly and the Family Stone's drummer, we just heard them. Andy Newmark is 76 today. And the guitarist with Lyle Lovett, 66 years young today, it's Ray Heavden. And Lyle Lovett worked on this.

July the 14th is the day that we say happy birthday to Vincent Pastore. He was in The Sopranos, 80 today. David Mitchell, he was in Peep Show. We all know who David Mitchell is. He's been on a few of the panel shows as well, hasn't he? He's 52 today. And from the Crash Test Dummies, keyboard player Ellen Reed is 60.

Sunshine Radio, where we play you the best songs every single time. It's James Denby with The Bradford Show, and it was on this day, the 14th of July 2002, that a 34-year-old skydiving cameraman from Addison filmed his false teeth falling out of his mouth at 9,000 feet during his first jump. He said it was a very expensive lesson, and the next time he'd take out his dentures before he jumped. The fallen dentures could have landed anywhere within a 77-mile

You're waking up to the sound of the Sunshine Radio Breakfast Show for a Tuesday morning, this one being the 14th of July. It was on this day, 2022, that a tourist was rescued after spending 18 hours at sea simply by clinging on to a football. It was off the coast of Greece. A new study showed in 2020 on this day that the Andean condor, the world's heaviest bird, could fly for 5 hours without flapping its wings. 5 hours without moving. Incredible. Right, Bastille singer-songwriter Dan Smith has a birthday today. He's 40.

14th of July is a day that I can actually talk about Christmas. Have you seen The Christmas Chronicles, that movie? It seems like it was only out a few years ago. Darby Camp, the actress that played the little girl in that, today is 19. Makes you feel old, doesn't it? Mystic Quest and also resident alien Judah Pren today is 16. And the musician and lead singer of Imagine Dragons wraps up our musical birthdays today. Dan Reynolds is 39.

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Let me know who you are, where you are, and what the weather's doing. 07790069812. That's my number here in the Sunshine Studio. Drop me a WhatsApp voice note. 07790069812. Tell me who you are, where you are, and what the weather's doing. And then at 8 o'clock, what are we, about 39 minutes time, you could be hearing yourself on the radio.

and you are the one on the Sunshine Radio Breakfast Show. Now, if you want your child to be a success, what do you need to do? What would you say? Well, research which has come out of Oxford University has found that nothing had more of an impact on the future success of children than reading does. Yes, you just need to get children to read. Doing sports, socialising, going to museums, cooking, sewing, etc. has nothing on reading. Get your child to read, and the chances are

a success in the future. No, I like this. It says here. Sports, socialising, going to museums. Yeah, I get that. Cooking, yeah, maybe. And sewing. Who would actually think, come on, sit down there, get your needle and thread out, you're going to be a success one day. Get sewing. It's reading that does it. And I don't like reading. Hence why I'm here.

Playing the best songs for breakfast. This is Sunshine Radio, Kim Wilde, and there's Cambodia. Now, sun's out. You're probably having some garden barbecues at the moment. We've always been advocates of keeping your burger juicy. But sometimes it can make it quite messy and hard to eat. You know, when you bite one side of it and it all slops out the other side, you get, you've just put a clean shirt on and oh, before you know it, you've got burger sauce everywhere. Well, just in time for the barbecue season, here's one trick for keeping your burger bun intact, making it a lot easier to eat. This is a good idea. When building your burger, put a layer of lettuce on the top and the bottom of your burger patty. That will extend the lifespan of your bun because it will stop all the juices going into the bread. Bit of lettuce on the top, bit of lettuce on the bottom. There you go. It's your shield between the burger and the bun. If only we knew that. Hey, not only that, lettuce in your burger?

George Ezra and Blame It On Me, and you heard Under the Bridge. It was the Red Hot Chili Peppers before that. Question for you, how clean is your car? Here's something to think about next time you are sat there behind the steering wheel at a red traffic light, or maybe you're just driving in traffic. You are sat, it says here, according to the Queen Mary University of London, you are sat in somewhere that is dirtier than a toilet seat. It's true. They have found that steering wheels, driver's seat floors, rear seats and gear shifters contained an average of 700 bacteria per 10 centimetres. The worst area is the car's boot with 1,000 per 10 square centimetres. Can you believe it? Your boot is the most dirtiest place. The reason? Our cars have become such bacterial breeding grounds, it's fairly obvious. Driver neglect. Yes, that's what they say. According to the research, 37% of drivers said that they couldn't be bothered with cleaning their car. They just left it there. And I tell you what, with the heat that we've got at the moment, that's got to breed your bacteria pretty well. Why don't you go and give a little bit of TLC to your boot a little bit later on today? Why don't you? Try and keep it clean. Natalie Cole now on the Sunshine Radio Breakfast Show, and I love this

0: You see, that's the one good thing here at Sunshine Radio. We get to play the songs that we love, and you get to love them. There's plenty of other things as well that are good about Sunshine, honest. Really, honest. I'll let you know when I find out. It is The Breakfast Show. Oh, there's a good thing. Sunshine Radio for a Tuesday morning. If you're ready to play I Hear with My Little Ear, we're going to be playing that one next. It's where I give you a line from a song. You have the length of another song to tell me what song the line is from. Also, your chance to get on the radio at 8 o'clock this morning if you'd like to let me know what the weather's doing where you are. Drop me a WhatsApp voice note, 07790069812. Looking forward to hearing those this morning. Just tell me who you are, where you are, and what the weather's doing. Send it to me as a voice note via WhatsApp, 07790069812.
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2: 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I'm back here on Sunshine Radio with Kenny's Coast to Coast. 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
6: Here we go then, a line from a song. You have the length of another song to work out what song the line comes from. A fantabulous night to make romance. That line is from a song, but what song is it from? A fantabulous night to make romance. That's all you're getting today, because I reckon it's an easy one. And I will tell you the name of the song after the Pointer Sisters.

It's the Pointer Sisters on Sunshine Radio, and I'm in love. It is 11 minutes to 8 on this Tuesday morning. Have you got any idea what song these lyrics come from? Have you? A Fantabulous Night for a Romance. That is the line, but what is the song? Sarah Jones has the right answer word under you. Paul Jenkins in with the right one. Nick up there in Scotland also has the right one. So does Anne in Felixstowe. A Fantabulous Night for a Romance. It is, of course, Moondance.

0: big crooner himself, Van Morrison, and there's Moondance, how I hear with my Lately track this morning. If you want more crooners tracks just like that one and more that are even better, can you better it, I wonder? You can. 11 a.m. Sunday morning, The Great Crooners is here on Sunshine Radio, and you can catch up with that with Trevor Lazzaro Sunday morning at 11. If you've not heard it, give it a go. Go on. It's a fab 2 hours of your weekend. It really is.
1: Yeah.

Everybody's somebody's fool. There's Ernest Tubb on The Breakfast Show at Sunshine Radio, where we play you the best songs every time. Talking about burgers earlier, protecting your burger bun by making it just stay bunny rather than getting all the juice from the burger, and you put a layer of lettuce at the top and the bottom. You may have heard me talking about that earlier. Well, Nick has come in. There is a new trend, apparently. Just drop the buns. Just use salad leaves as a substitute to the bun, and then your problem goes away. Yeah, I get the idea. Yeah, I might actually give that a go, because let's face it, you go to the supermarket at the moment on a weekend because you decide to have a barbecue, and yeah, there's no buns anywhere. They've all

0: headline for the weather today is quite a long one. Any cloud lifting, dry, sunny and very warm. Could we have guessed that one, I wonder? We will find out exactly what the weather is doing where you are next.
1: Did you know HGVs have four zones of limited vision around them? If you're in one of these areas, you may not be seen by the driver. These four limited vision zones are in front, behind, and at both sides of the HGV. So when you're driving around a HGV, don't linger around them, because they may not notice you're there. Know the HGV zones. National Highways.

0: Let's find out as we head up to Toddy. First morning, Toddy.
1: Good morning, James, from Penarth across the Bristol Channel.
0: Oh, moving.
1: Where the sun is shining and the temperature is currently 17 degrees. Toddy's UK hop will be back in Lincolnshire tomorrow.
0: Thank you. Magical mystery tour from Toddy. Just across the river, or the channel from Penarth, 19 degrees here in North Somerset this morning. Morkers is next. Morning, Morkers.
2: Morning from Claybank. I've looked out the window. It looks like it's been wet overnight and it's very cloudy, but it's nice. It's a bit cooler. Heading out to work. Have a nice day, everyone.
0: Yeah, have a nice day as well, Nick. Thanks for interrupting, Morkers. Yeah, thank you. Morkers.
3: Well, James, as you speculated earlier, it is a very similar day to yesterday here in West Lancashire. Blue skies, sunshine. It's not quite as warm as it was this time yesterday. It's 16 degrees today, and there is still a breeze. It's not quite as strong as it was, but it's still very, very welcome. But it does look like it's got all the makings of another very, very warm day.
0: It is 19 degrees in Felixstowe, says Anne. Cloudy skies, a bit grey, actually. Some breeze and a hint of sun on the way. What's it like where you are?
4: Good morning, Jane. Angie here in Lincoln. It is currently cloudy and 16 degrees. Hopefully we'll have a nice day.
0: Bestie says it's 18 degrees and cloudy in Lowestoft this morning. Down at the seafront with Bella, walking the dog at 5 o'clock. Perfect dog walking weather at 5 a.m. Thank you very much. Paul, good morning.
5: Good morning, James. Here in Darford, looking out my window for Tuesday's weather. There is some cloud. There's a little bit of blue sky. Quite breezy as well, but I think it's going to be quite another warm day. Temperature at the moment, it's 15 degrees.
0: Thank you for... that just sounds idyllic at the moment, 15 degrees. I tell you, sit back and relax. Tony, are you relaxing today?
6: Good morning, James. Well, I'm out for the first time for a long time fishing. It's currently 18 degrees where I am alongside the lake. It's overcast a little bit. There's a little bit of wind. As you can probably hear, Eurostar flying past around about 200 miles an hour on his way to France. So it's 18 degrees, as I say. The barometer reading is 1,013 millibars. And it looks set to be a fine day here.
0: You've heard of photobombing when you're taking a picture and somebody gets in the way. Eurostar does that with Tony. Stephen, good morning.
7: Morning, James. Welcome belatedly back from your holiday.
0: Thank you.
7: It's here, very cloudy in Hornchurch, and with quite a breeze. It doesn't look as though it's going to be nice. However, I do believe it's going to end up glorious today and warm.
0: A grey start across many central and eastern areas today, but the cloud will quickly lift for most. However, it will linger near some North Sea coasts. Otherwise, another dry and sunny day. Feeling very warm if you happen to be in the southwest. Overnight tonight, dry with clear spells for most. However, most areas of low cloud near North Sea coast will expand and spread inland overnight. It's going to feel warm if you happen to be in the south.

0: Let's have a look. It's 8:05 on a Tuesday morning. Stuck in the Middle went yesterday. David Ralph and the team there at the Join the Dots podcast got it right. It was George Harrison. Got my mind stuck on you. Well done, David. And we're going to rest it for a little while. Stuck in the Middle. We're going to stick it back in its box and leave it there for a bit, which means something else is going to come along to replace it.
1: James Denmead's Trivia Challenge.
0: Oh, remember this? When I started here on Sunshine, we used to do this. Ask you a question, just a very simple answer to it, if you can work it out. It's one of those brain teasery type things. If you know the answer to this, what do you serve but never eat? Have you got any idea what that might be? What do you serve and never eat? That is the question to today's trivia challenge. See if you can work it out.
1: Trivia challenge.
0: Now, Stuck in the Middle has been going for quite a while. It was, I don't know, 12 days yesterday. The longest running one of that was Midas Touch, Midnight Star. That one went for 25 days while we were doing Stuck in the Middle. But probably the most memorable one was this.

Let It Be from the Beatles and the Divine Comedy. Before that, it was Norman and Norma, 13 after 8 on a Tuesday morning. It is the Sunshine Radio Breakfast. So I've just run over something on my chair. Really professional we're being here. What was it, though? I don't know. I saw the dog come in. I was just hoping it wasn't the dog. Poor Jesse, sorry if it was your paw. Anyway, back to business. We're doing a trivia challenge because Stuck in the Middle has gone away for a bit. It's back in its box. We're doing a trivia challenge. What do you serve that you cannot eat? You don't eat it either. What do you serve that you don't eat? Any ideas? Our trivia challenge will give you the answer to that after Alvin Stardust. I'm going to find out what I ran over with the chair now. Disturbing, that.

0: Mike Cooker, 17 after 8 on a Tuesday morning. Sorry, it wasn't the dog. It was the edge of the dog bed that I caught. ran over something with my chair, just in case you weren't around 3 minutes ago when I did it. Almighty bang on the radio. Anyway, trivia challenge is what we're up to at the moment.
1: Trivia challenge.
0: We say to you this question, what do you eat but never... what do you serve but never eat? Have you got any idea? What do you serve but never eat? So our trivia challenge question on this Tuesday. We didn't fool you. Well, no, we didn't. Helen Bickers, you got it right this morning. So did Andy. Andy Bolton's daughter-in-law, who's currently cooking breakfast. You got it right as well. I don't know your name, though. But if you're cooking breakfast, a bacon sandwich would be lovely. Thank you very much. Bestie's got the right answer. Well done. And Mark has the right answer. But his dog Millie, he would have other ideas because Millie would eat after it's been served, I tell you. Anne's got it right as well. So does Alan Farrow. What do you eat but never serve? The answer this morning that we were looking for is a tennis ball.
1: James Denley's Trivia Challenge.
0: A tennis ball. See, it's so easy when you know the answer. Here tomorrow morning on The Breakfast Show, just after 8, we'll do you another trivia challenge.

Charlie Dorn, pilot of the airwaves on the Sunshine Radio Breakfast Show. Are you a procrastinator? Do you just keep putting things off? Do you never get around to doing stuff? Do you just sit there and think, oh, I must do that? But you never really get around to it. Well, researchers at Tel Aviv University say that procrastination might be a trait that we learn from our parents. If our parents were procrastinators, then there's a good chance that you are a procrastinator too. Now you know the reason. I just thought I want to add to this. I meant to read that story out yesterday, but yeah, you know, I only just got around to it.

0: 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Believe it or not, it's Joe Scarby on The Breakfast Show from Sunshine Radio. 29 minutes to 9.
1: Can you believe it?
0: Dinosaurs were living on Earth before Saturn got its rings. And 65 million years ago, there were frogs that ate dinosaurs.
1: Can you believe it?
0: The world's oldest rock is 4.38 billion years old, and the world's largest gold nugget had to be broken up because it was too big to fit on a bank's scales.
2: It must be true, 'cause I heard it on the radio. It must be true, it must be true.
0: A frog that could eat dinosaurs. A frog bigger than a Tyrannosaurus Rex. I never used to be afraid of frogs until now.

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0: Sunshine Radio, where we play you the best songs every time. There's Everything But The Girl on this Tuesday morning. Have you ever felt a little bit tired and you tell somebody that you're half asleep? It's probably just a coin of phrase, isn't it? We say, oh, sorry, half asleep. I didn't really mean to do that. Well, it turns out you probably were half asleep. Researchers have found that parts of your brain actually do turn off when you're feeling that little bit tired and your body's a bit fatigued, sometimes even before you're consciously aware that you're tired. These slumbering neurons can cause small errors on the brain farts, they call them here, like putting the milk in the cupboard or the cereal in the fridge. We all done that. You know when you go to the fridge and you find something in there and you think, why on earth is that in there? Yeah, you were probably half asleep. And now we know, scientifically, that is 100% possible.
1: I made a sugar and fire.
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What a great song that you thought you'd forgotten. Santana and Tina Turner on The Breakfast Show. And another one on the way, this one from Icehouse. Hey, little girl.

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0: We play you the best songs at breakfast. There's Cheap Trick and The Flame wrapping it up for this Tuesday morning. More breakfast with myself, James Denby, tomorrow from 7. If you'd like to join me, the music continues at 9 with Nick Allen and another classic chart countdown. 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
0: Hello and welcome to today's classic chart countdown. This is Nick Allen here, delighted to be with you. And I've got the keys to the Sunshine Radio record library. We're going back to the 21st of July 1969, starting with the number 20. It's Booker T and the MGs in Time

Booker T and the MGs. Time is tight at number 20 in this classic chart. So, I hear you cry. Why July and why 1969? We'll have a little talk about that in a moment, if we may. Let's just say that we're bringing on back some good times, shall we? At number 19, it's The Love Affair.

Sunshine Radio, bringing on back the good times with The Love Affair, the number 19 in the chart of July the 21st, 1969. Now, that was the day that I turned seven. It was a great time to be alive. I grew up in a wonderful street. Some of those lads I grew up with in Morpeth in Northumberland, I'm still friends with now. My mum would have the kitchen radio on, and you'd hear the likes of Tony Blackburn and Jimmy Young playing these songs. And it's about this time in my life that I started to become aware of them. Not just the songs, but the people on the radio. And it's something that stayed with me and I've loved ever since. There was that, and there was the sheer excitement as well of watching grainy pictures on a little black and white telly of a man landing on the moon. The 21st of July, 1969, is the Beach Boys.

So we had Booker T and the MGs at number 20, The Love Affair at 19, Jim Reeves was at 18 with When Two Worlds Collide, and at 17, you heard Breakaway from the Beach Boys. And then at 16, this little belter from Stevie Wonder.

and Way of Life at number 14. At 13 was Scylla and Conversations. And this next one is Jeff Beck and Donovan. Don't particularly remember this from the time. And even if I did, I probably wouldn't have been able to pronounce it. I probably can't even pronounce it now. Goo Goo Barabajackal, Donovan and Jeff Beck on Sunshine Radio.

21st of July, 1969, number 12, Jeff Beck and Donovan. I've had time to practice while it's been on Barabba Jaggle. Barabba Jaggle. Now, these are amongst my earliest memories, listening to these songs on a crackly old transistor radio my mum would have on in the kitchen. I don't remember all of them, of course. There are some that in the years since I've heard on the radio and I've come to regard as little belters. Very much the case with this one. Billy Preston, number 11, That's the Way God

Billy Preston, that's the way God planned it at number 11. 1969, having a look at the history books, and this is the year that Pot Black came out, July 1969. Not much use to me, I had a black and white telly in those days. Mum and Dad wouldn't buy a colour one for another 2 or 3 years. Famous, wasn't it, Ted Blair, who said, if you're watching in black and white, you can see the blue there. That's the one behind the brown. Yeah, thanks, Ted. Really helpful. Into the top 10, Clodagh Rodgers, or as Sir Terry Wogan called her, Clodagh Rubbish, and Goodnight Midnight. Amen Corner at number 9.

They made some great records, didn't they? Marmalade at number 8 and Baby Make It Soon. So we had the moon landings, of course, July the 21st, 1969. I was absolutely enraptured by that, absolutely captivated. Can you imagine being 7 years old and watching a man walk across the moon on the telly? Unbelievable. I can also vaguely remember who Tony Jacklin was. He was, of course, the winner of the Open that year. And the other big thing was Prince Charles being invested as Prince of Wales, Carnarvon Castle. It was July 1969. Back to the charts. Desmond Dekker had a hit.

0: No, no, me neither. So what else was big news in 1969 on the 21st of July? Oh yeah, I got a brand new Rally RSW11 bike, yes!
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Ireland's Joe Dolan, Make Me an Island, was at number six. This next song, this is one of the ones that is very strange. A few notes of this song lodged themselves in my head, and I simply couldn't get it out of my head, and it took me forever. It took me years to find out exactly what the song was. Of course, I had to hear it on the radio subsequently. I now know that it's Robin Gibb and Saved by the Bell.

Robin Gabe at number 5 and Saved by the Bell. By the way, I'm speaking to you today from Oxfordshire, from Didcot. Not far from me in Tame is Tame Museum. There's a whole section of it devoted to the life and work of Robin Gibb. Well worth a visit, I reckon. Back to the chart. 1969 at number 4, an absolute classic from Elvis.

John Lennon and the Plastic Ono Band and Give Peace a Chance at number two. Just before we get to the number one and the chart countdown, this is Nick Allen here on Sunshine Radio. Thank you very much for listening. I hope you've enjoyed my choice of music and listening to me rambling on inanely in between the songs. Must also say thank you to my producer for this show, Simon Shaw. Let's get to the countdown. The official charts company, the countdown for the 21st of July 1969. Booker T and the MGs were at number 20 with Time Is Tight, The Love Affair at 19, bringing on back the good times. Jim Reeves was at number 18 when Two Worlds Collide, and at 17, The Beach Boys and Breakaway. Stevie Wonder, My Sharia Moore was at 16, Wet Dream from Max Romeo was at number 15, Family Dog, Way of Life at 14, Cilla Black, Conversations at 13, and at number 12, Goo Goo Baraba Jaggle. Got it right, phew, Donovan and Jeff Beck. Billy Preston at 11, That's the Way God Planned It. Clodagh Rodgers, Clodagh Rubbish, at number 10 with Goodnight Midnight. Amen or Amen Corner, Take Your Pick, number 9 with Hello Susie. The Marmalade at number 8, Baby Make It Soon. And at 7, Desmond Decker and It Mech. Joe Dolan, Make Me an Island, was at number 6. Into the top 5, Robin Gibb at number 5, Saved by the Bell. Elvis and his classic In the Ghetto at number 4. Thunderclap Newman at 3 with Something in the Air. And you just heard Give Peace a Chance. John Lennon, the Plastic Ono Band, were at number 2. So to the number 1, it is, of course, The Stones. And one of those songs, Dad, as I was 7 at the time, remember, Dad, what's a honky-tonk woman? Tell you when you're a bit older, son. Thanks for listening. I will talk to you again soon, God willing. Bye-bye.

0: 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You know the other radio stations? 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

0: 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Andy Rutherford. Crank it up.
1: All right. Everybody ready?
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Really, is it me? Are they asking Shona to strut her funky stuff? That's what it sounded like to me. But all it says, sure enough, you know. It sounds like Structure Funky Stuff. It's Shona. I mean, that's an old-fashioned name. You don't hear that anymore, neither you do. When we'll have a baby. All right, if it's a girl, what are we going to call it, you know? Well, we'll call it Shona. Well, I suppose, back in the day, Shona sounds a lot better than Fanny, doesn't it? That would be fun. Can you imagine calling your child Fanny?

is the Elephants from 1969. Gimme, good loving. Welcome along. Good morning. Sunshine Radio is Sandy Rutherford here. And for Kenny Tosh this week, we're live and direct into your dialogues. Unlike yesterday, I was recorded yesterday, but today and all this week, we're live. Here's Olivia Newton-John.

0: from Just Newton to the Dave Edmonds version. Like that one from 1981, Just Newton, and it's called The Queen of Hearts. Good morning, welcome along, Sunshine Radio. It's Andy here in for Kenny Tosh, 20 minutes past 10. We're here till 1 o'clock. Three hours of me. Can you handle it?
1: Commercial time.
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2: 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Yes, these kids will one day get into the Green Bear groove. They'll dig the whole scene, and once they understand how cool eco-friendly can be. So let's look forward to the future. And green-bear.co.uk. 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

Sugar Hill Gang is called Apache here on Sunshine Radio. Now, every now and again, ladies, I'm a big vinyl collector, and I love playing my records. And I was looking for this particular record on my system, and it's not there. But I actually happen to have it on a 7-inch single, which I'm going to give it a wee play just now. So we are.

Clapton and all that Zodu. Liverpool Express. Hold on tight. That was that. I do know, I'm going to have to get that on my system because that is a... That is a brilliant track from those guys. I picked it up from a record shop a couple of weeks ago. I love chilling through a record shop in Glasgow that I go to, and I could be there for hours.

0: And I came across that one. I thought, oh, wow, got 50 pence. I've got to have that record. So there we go. It's the original 7-inch copy for you there, crackles and all. Liverpool Express and Hold On Tight.
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thinking a soul feel to it. Well, so I think anyway. It's called Tears Won't Lie here on Sunshine Radio for your Tuesday morning. Big thanks to you for checking us out and giving me a listen. Sandy in for Kenny Tosh. He's off in his hollies this week. But he'll be back next week. Everything will be back to normal next week. Don't worry. I won't muck things up, neither I will. Let's go back to the 80s with KC the Sunshine Band.

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1: 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But that's changed.

presenter Trev loves interesting conversation and brilliant music. As we know, when it's almost time for tea, it's time for Trev. We are Sunshine Radio. But did you know, emails tick all the boxes on the show. And remember, trevor@sunshine-radio.co.uk. 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

0: is a little bit me and a little bit of you. 13 minutes to 11, welcome along. As you are wondering what's happening here, Kenny Tosh is not here. He's off in his holly bags. Where he's off to, I have no idea. Did he say? I can't remember. Anyway, you've got me here all this week. Monday to Tuesday to Thursday we're here, so and also you get me here on the breakfast show first thing Friday morning, 7 o'clock. Lovely day, beautiful day. I hope the weather's okay where you are. I'm looking at temperatures of 25 degrees Celsius. But what's the weather like? Here's dulcet tones, Frank, to let us know about the weather. What's the weather like, Frank?
1: Some cloud lingering around the North Sea coast, but elsewhere a dry, bright and sunny day, feeling particularly warm in the southeast and Wales, with highs there of around 31 degrees Celsius and slightly cooler further north.
0: Oh, thank you very much, Frank, with the dulcet tones. Let's go back to the 80s with this one from these guys, Wham! And Club Tropicana.

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let the music play here on Sunshine Radio for your Tuesday morning. Big thanks to you for checking us out. Got some great tunes on the way between now and 1 o'clock this afternoon. Let's play The Who from the 70s. This

to play two records from the same artist. I will play two records from the same artist. You won't get this in any other commercial radio station, I can tell you. So let's get us out of speakers on your radio. Two tracks from Bruce Springsteen.

and trillions and millions of grey hits. Back out in the decade of the 1970s, and that one there called Red Light Spells Danger. Here's a record you can hear all over the world. Electric Light Orchestra.

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1: I love a beach.
0: Yeah. And like in 1979, it was a big hit from Iceland. Nearly a top 10 hit, to be honest with you. Do you know what? That's one of the good things about this radio station. You get to hear records that you've not heard in a long time, or probably never even heard of at all. But I love this station for that kind of thing. You won't get that anywhere else, either, you will. That button, Andy. Hello, what you want? Oh no! Let's try this one. Commercial time.
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Don't know about you, but it's one of those tracks I couldn't help but turn the volume up just a wee bit louder than normal. Jim Steinman. When rock and roll dreams come true. And also, for all he did a few things himself, he also did a lot of stuff.

0: Sunshine Radio is on the road from here and for Kenny Tosh. Kenny's opened his holiday bag, so you've got me here all week. What you've got here, and you've got me here till Thursday at least at this time anyway. 3 hours. 2 hours of top tunes and banter, and you've also got me on Friday mornings for the Feel Good Friday breakfast show as well. Stand by, guys. 6's classic on the way from the Rolling Stones. They play next.
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2: It's a groove, mama, and these kids are working it on out. 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
2: 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Once Green Bear have introduced a whole range of eco-friendly ways to live, they'll look back with horror at what they were doing to the planet. 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They'll dig the whole scene, man. And once they understand how cool eco-friendly can be. So let's look forward to the future. And green-bear.co.uk. Whatever that means.

Join me, Al Lindsay, this Friday from 6 till 8 for 2 hours of Soulvation. An eclectic mix of old and new soul. I'll bring the box of records, you bring your dancing feet. Together we'll kick off your sunshine weekend.

60s is called Jumping Jack Flash. 15 minutes to 12. Good morning. Welcome along. It's nearly afternoon. It's Andy here in for Kenny Tash playing you this one from Nick Lowe.

Elton John from the album Captain Fantastic and the Brown Dirt Cowboys. Great album, I love this. It's the top track of the album and it's called Philadelphia Freedom. 4 minutes to 12, just over 1 hour of the show to go over here. So 1 o'clock today, Max McGill will be here at 1 o'clock with Unheard. Stand by for that. But let's play a track from these guys, or even this guy, Adam Ant. It's called Goody Two Shoes here on Sunshine.

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Radio. Jack and Joe. What was that? I couldn't find it. Anyway, let's give this a wee play for you. Howard Jones from 1986, and No One Is to Blame.

0: Howard Jones from the album Celebrate Together, the very best of Howard Jones from 1983 to 2023. Thought I'd give that a playoff CD number one. A great track, Howard Jones. No one is to blame.
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0: late 1970s with the Jackson 5, and it's called ABC. It's 11 minutes past 12. 11 minutes past 12 is the time. Sunshine Radio, Sandy here, and for Kenny Tosh. And did I tell you that I've got chills and they're multiplying?
1: I got

0: 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Stand by, got some more great music on the way next with First Class.
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2: It's a groove, mama, and these kids are working it on out. 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
2: But one day, these cool kids will understand. Just you wait until the future. Once Green Bear have introduced a whole range of eco-friendly ways to live, they'll look back with horror at what they were doing to the planet. Yes, these kids will one day get into the Green Bear groove. They'll dig the whole scene, man, once they understand how cool eco-friendly can be. So let's look forward to the future. And green-bear, full stop, co, full stop, UK. Whatever that means, Daddy.

0: Yes, it certainly is. Just popping in to remind you about the revival show. Classic hits from two wonderful decades of the 1960s and the 70s. 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So join me here on Sunshine Radio, Saturday afternoons between 1 o'clock and 3.
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First Class, mid-70s, 1974. And it's called Beach Baby here on Sunshine. Every Tuesday afternoon, big thanks to you for checking us out. Sunday in for Kenny. Kenny's off with his holly bag, so he is. So you've got me in for Kenny all this week. And I'm also here with the Feel Good Friday Breakfast Show. Friday morning, let's play some Neil Diamond. He's in.

Brian Johnson and the Bandwagons, some classic Northern Soul for you there and there. Breaking down the walls of heartache. Let's stay with the classic ones. Here's Neil Sedaka.

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Sunshine Radio. 2-3-1 to go. And then we hand things over to Max McGill. He'll be here with a show simply called Unheard. Yeah, stand by for that. But let's go back to the mid-80s with the Thompson Twins.

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3: 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I know how he feels. It's a scalping, burning, roasting one. I'm hot outside today, so it is. Anyway, how's your radio looking for the rest of the day? I can tell you, coming up at 2 o'clock, Simon Tite will be here with Tate's Gallery. At 3 o'clock today, we've got the best music every time. Trevor Lazzaro is live on the drive at 5. Peter Toner will be here at 7 o'clock with Funk and Disco. Jeff Dorsett, Supersonic 70s at 9 o'clock tonight. And the Rock Hotel at 10. Stand by for Max McGill. He's on the way next with Unhealed. And I'll be back on your radio tomorrow morning at 10 a.m. Hope you can check us out then. I'll leave you with this one from Def Leppard to take us on to the top of the hour.
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I'm Max McGill. 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The group is The Dazz Band. You know them better for Let It Whip and Let It All Blow. This is When You Needed Roses on Sunshine Radio.

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listening to Unheard, songs you haven't heard before. 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This is Don't Think About Me on Sunshine Radio.

Join me, Al Lindsay, this Friday from 6 till 8 for 2 hours of Soulvation. An eclectic mix of old and new soul. I'll bring the box of records, you bring your dancing feet. 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

0: From our Northwest of England studio, welcome to another edition of Tate's Gallery. 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This week we encounter Phil Collins, The Jackson 5, The Cure, Ruby Roberts, Mark Wills, Neil Diamond and Ron Sexsmith. We play your jukebox selections including The Proclaimers, Blondie, Cliff, The Name and Corner. And my star exhibit this week features 26-year-old Pennsylvanian Gabby Barrett. First off this week, let's pull the big switch to set the bells glowing on our jukebox.
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0: And quick as a flash of lightning, in comes Tim from London. He doesn't hang about, he goes straight in on L7. And that means Cliff. And a little in love. It's been so-

0: It's a Tate's Gallery time machine moment as Tim Bardington puts us right back there in the early 80s with Sir Cliff and A Little in Love.
1: This week's star exhibit on Tate's Gallery.
0: I can't wait a second longer to hear the delightful Gabby Barras.

launched her music career on American Idol 8 years ago, but she's been singing since she was just 9 years old. Gabby Barrett is our star performer this week with the brand new single called In On It. You certainly can sing along.

0: Good Times Never Seemed So Good, a million-selling single all the way back in the summer of 69 when he first hit America's Top 100. Neil Diamond's Sweet Caroline.
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0: And our next stop is Wall's End, where we meet Andrew Swift. Hi, Andrew. I see you fancy N7, so N7

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0: And here comes a popular choice. It's a shared jukebox selection with Wendy Fountain. Hi there, Wendy. And Mike Knowlton and all the Green Bear gang. They'd like V9.

0: That's the one from me, Men Corner. And a brilliant choice too from all the Green Bear. Thanks, Mike, and wonderful Wendy Fountain too. That's the same Men Corner's Eye in the Sky.
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It's a beautiful song and a sublime sentiment too. An American hit back in 1998 for Mark Wills singing I Do Cherish You. And this from John Hiatt.

Well, here on Tate's Gallery, we sometimes like to revisit some of those singles that got the radio plays, but then sunk without trace. And there's one such single, released this week in 1987, taken from his LP Bring the Family, America's John Hyatt and Thank You Girl. And staying with Tate's 80s, if we stretch back even further, like 1982, for instance, remember

2 with those sun-drenched memories of the mighty Duran Duran on Taste Gallery with Rio. And something truly special. Feast your ears onto this one from the Modfather.

0: putting his unique, soulful spin on the Bee Gees classic I Started a Joke. Wasn't that quite magnificent? From Paul Weller.
1: Simon Tate.
0: Now it's time to greet some of our regular patrons to the hallowed halls of Tate's Gallery. First to Bristol and Edison Flanders. Hi, Edison. We'll put a call out to Gianluigi Cipero. I hope I pronounced that about right, Gian. Hi too to Steve Reed in Blackpool. All right, Reedy, how are you doing? And then there's Keith and Angie Van Ellis in Lincoln. And Juan Turner, Juan on the Isle of Man. And Carl Murray, oh yeah. And Carl, love to know where you are. Lovely Carol Mather, she's in Widnes. Long time listener to Tate's Gallery. And Neil Ballmer in Blackpool. Something pretty new here. It comes from Ruby Roberts. Have a listen.

0: Quite a quirky performer is Glastonbury-born Ruby Robertson, her single Bad Girl, which was released on the 25th of June.
1: 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Your week is done. 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
2: Sunshiners, well, here we are in 2026. 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
0: Ron Sexsmith. Hope you enjoy this.

Now that's Canada, represented on this edition of Tate's Gallery by Ontario's Ron Sexsmith, a very accomplished songwriter, as exampled by that one from his 1999 album, Whereabouts, and loaned to Tate's Gallery by curator Kevin John. Ron Sexsmith, still time for The Cure.

Thanks to Pat for the Proclaimers and King of the Road. 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Starting with Tracy Ann in Blackpool. Have a terrific birthday, Tracy. Also, Brandon Parker in Broughton, near Preston. Have a fab day, Brandon. And there's Mike Ryland in Missouri. He's a birthday boy, as is Gilly. That's John Gilmore, well-known Lancashire radio personality. Have a great birthday, Gilly. And another former radio colleague of mine, Robin Ross, celebrating his birthday this week. And there's Bram Bagnall, birthday boy of Blackpool, and legendary broadcaster, former radio colleague, Bob Lawrence. Have a terrific birthday, Bob. And here's Phil Collins.

Phil Collins and the beautifully moving You'll Be In My Heart. And that pretty much wraps up this edition of Tate's Gallery. And let's round off this week's show with an energetic track from the LP Motown Chartbusters Volume 5. It's The Love You Saved from the Jackson 5. So till the next Tate's Gallery, Tatey here saying, ta for listening, take care, ta-da. Stop.

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0: Hello, I'm Peter Tonner, and every Tuesday I present the funky beats of the 70s, disco funk and disco of the 80s and 90s. 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
1: Peter Tonner, only on

Very good afternoon to you. How you doing? Drive time at 5 here on Sunshine Radio. Some fabulous music. Guess what? It's Tuesday. It is. It's Tuesday. It's semi-final day at the World Cup. France entertains Spain later on. Or is it the other way round? We'll have to wait and see. It's going to be a cracking game, whatever happens. That's on at 8 o'clock tonight. Guess where I'll be? Yeah. Sat screaming at the telly. That's where I'll be. Screaming at the TV.

Yeah, kicking off Two Tone Tuesday, four after five. I'm going to say four after seven then, because I was looking at the seven. Time for action, the Sound of Secret Affair. Playing you tracks from the Two Tone age that kind of came into the mod sort of beat age, you know what I mean? In the early 80s, all influenced. Aki 123.

0: Yes, exactly. That's what we're going to have to do. We'll do. We'll arrange something. As I said, we're in the final now with the help of God this Sunday, the All-Ireland final, Trevor. And if we win that, we'll arrange something and we'll get a bit of money raising going on. And you can't have that station gone off. It's too good. It's incredible. Like, it's just out of this world. Okay, Trevor. Take it easy. I'm spreading the word anyway. I'd be interesting to see. I'd say there's a good lot listening. I'd say you can tell anyway by the downloads, but I'd say there's a load listening. I'd say there's a lot of people here listening anyway, where I'm working. So I'll have to tell them get their checkbooks and start signing checks. Talk to you soon. Have a good evening.
1: Cheers, brother. That's just amazing. Honestly, you would not believe how much that makes me feel humble by the fact that you are spreading the word in Southern Ireland for us. Yeah, keep up the good work, mate. Even if they just go and subscribe, that would make a massive difference. It's £60 a month. But if you can find me 9 other people to throw in £300 or £100 over 3 months, even better. That'd be fabulous. But yeah, let's get this All Ireland final done, and then we'll have a conversation. Cheers, man. Love you. Bye. Yeah, the English beat Aki 1-2-3. Played you some classic tracks from the two-tone era that, of course, came right from the late 50s through the 60s into the 70s and then into the early 80s with the mod conversion with the likes of these guys. Sound of Madness.

Billy Ocean, I bet you didn't know. Apologies. Apparently, when I connected to the system earlier on today, and I've played out... what have I played today for you so far? Time for Action, Secret Affair, a little bit of The Beat, and Aki 123, the English Beat. And I was playing at the time Wings of a Dove by Madness, but apparently none of it was going out. All you could hear was my background and a supposed conversation I was having, but I wasn't, because I was actually listening to a voicemail that was coming in from a listener in Ireland, which seemed a bit strange. So I do apologise. But All Request Tuesday, hopefully, is now resumed, and there should not be any gremlins or funny things going on. Take time for your pleasure. If anybody knows different, let me know.

Sound of Madness. And On the Wings of a Dove. Well, you know what that means, doesn't it? Because you didn't hear the first two tracks, I can play them for you now. Back in time with a classic given an 80s feel by the English Beat. This is Aki 123.

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that's what we started with at 5 o'clock. For those people that were in the room that early on, I do apologise if you heard nothing but what was going on in the studio. But there you go. That just goes to show that because I do my shows live, I don't pre-record anything, basically. The bottom line is that if the system doesn't work when I connect, then the system doesn't work. And you get to listen to me rabbiting on in the background to various other things that are going on at a million miles an hour here in the studio. Mile time for action. Secret Affair 1980 on Two Tone Tuesday. Let's go back with the Liquidator. You just join me. Good evening. It's the Drive Time Show. 25 and a half minutes after five. Don't worry, you haven't missed all the good stuff yet. It's all good. You want to get in touch with me? Trevor@sunshine-radio.co.uk or WhatsApp me. 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That's 07491 382 799.

0: and get their checkbooks and start signing checks. Talk to you soon. 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
1: Thanks, Gerard. You're right, man. There is a lot of people listening. And when I'm saying listening, I'm talking in their thousands. Globally, we are a bit of a sensation, to say the least. Based on our listening hours, ouch. But we still need your help to keep this train riding. Sound of the Pasadena's just gone 9:30.

What a great band they were, you know. The Pasadenas came, did some great tracks, then disappeared. One of those manufactured bands, but they could all sing, they could all dance, they all look great. Why did they? I just don't know.

George Benson making a rapid exit out of the room. Naughty man. Never give up on a good thing. 37 minutes, nearly 38 minutes after the hour of six. Remembering the man who passed away today, the Las Vegas coroner's office confirmed that B.B. King died of natural causes, primarily stemming from Alzheimer's. He wasn't murdered as most people thought. Two people thought, his daughters in particular, thought he'd been poisoned by long-time associates. But not the case. On this day, 2015, we lost an absolute blues genius.

Riley B. King, born September 16, 1925, died May 14th, 2015. Known as B.B. King, American blues singer, songwriter, record producer, influencer, the man that brought blues to the common man and kept it there. Inducted into the Rock and Roll Hall of Fame in 1987, he's one of the most influential blues musicians in the history, nicknaming him the King of the Blues. And is referred to as one of the three kings of blues guitar, along with Albert King and Freddie King, none of which are related. Now, born and raised in Mississippi, in the Delta, taught himself to play guitar, you know, in those juke joints back in the day and on local radio. Sad that he's gone. But he left a legacy, including that. Thriller's Gone and Stormy Monday Blues on a Tuesday.

They call it Stormy Monday. But Tuesday's just as bad. Hey, they call it Stormy Monday. But Tuesday's just as bad.

remembering the late, great Mr. B.B. King this Tuesday evening. All right, where are we going to go? I tell you where we're going to go. 10 minutes to the hour. We're going to stay with the blues, but this time the Blues Brothers as my featured artist of the day. Alan Farrow was just reminding me there's lots of great ways, you know, you can help the station. One of those ways is by going to easyfundraising.com. You put in some basic details, and every time you go shopping, we get a percentage back. So far, Alan's raised nearly 120 quid for the station by just going shopping. That's how easy it was. So don't forget, if you can't subscribe, £60 for the year. He also says, the Listen Again feature is fabulous, by the way. He subscribes. There are other ways, but as I said, I'm looking for 9 other people to match the mystery donor with his £300. Doesn't care how you pay it. He says, pay it in one lump sum, pay it over 3 months. In fact, I'll go one step further. Pay it over 6 months if you want. £50 a month. But it will go a massive way to helping the station go DAB. And that's the next step for us. That's where we have to go. We have no option but to go to DAB. If we want to compete with the big boys, and we do on every single sphere, apart from the fact that we can't get advertising because we're a streaming station. If we were DAB, you'd see some new presenters coming in, some very old names with new faces, or new faces, old names that you recognise from the pirate stations and from independent local radio, from the BBC. All said they will come to us as soon as we go to DAB. We might even get Bob Lawrence back, who knows? Yeah, he's intimated he'd come back if we're on DAB. So that's the changes we have to make as we're going into our 5th birthday. You know me, I hate doing this, but the only way we can survive is if we do do it. The Blues Brothers, Peter Gunn theme. Just one of the great tracks from that film.

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1: About the fella you've been dancing with all over the neighborhood.
0: Tell me, Ray.
1: So why didn't you ask me, baby?

0: Oh, I've just looked at the clock. 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Well, I wanted to play Minnie the Moocher. I really did. But I really haven't got the time to do it. It's such a shame. But thank you for your time this evening. Two Tone Tuesday is about to close. It's just gone 1 and a bit minutes to Pete Tonner, is what I say. 7 o'clock, he'll be here with all things super, super, super funky and soul and disco. That's about it for me. Yeah, as they say, that's it from me. I will see you tomorrow. We'll do it all again, and hopefully we won't have any of those gremlins that we had this evening. Yeah, we had some strange gremlins at the beginning of the day, and I wasn't even sure about it because I wasn't listening. But don't worry, I'll be listening tomorrow. And when I say I wasn't listening, I mean I wasn't listening in my headphones to what was going out. Nothing more, nothing less. Don't forget, if you can subscribe or you can help the station, please think about it and do so. We'd really appreciate it. From Mike, Tim and Nigel and myself.
1: The V, that's all, folks.
0: Don't make us say that in November. I'll see you tomorrow. Ta-ra!

This is Jacqueline Brown and I Like It Like That. Before that, Shalamar and The Second Time Around. Here's Jabro and Peoples, Don't Stop the Music.

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The best music every time, disco funk and disco classics. He loves me not. And now is Michael McDonald and the song's called

0: 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I'm back here on Sunshine Radio with Kenny's Coast to Coast, with you Monday through Thursday between 11 o'clock and 1 in the afternoon. 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

Vanessa Johnson and Love Struck, another 12-inch version. 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

you've had your morning lie-in and you're preparing for Rodders on the Radio. But what do you do in that in-between time? That's Fridays between 9 and 11. You could join me, Carl Humphreys, for my Friday show. We start with Three of a Kind. Three songs, one connection. There's a track attack for you to guess, clue by clue. And we always end with five songs to take us to 11 o'clock. All usually selected by you on a subject of my choice. That's cunningly called the 5 to 11. It's interspersed with the best hand-picked sunshine music, and your input is invaluable too. On your smart speaker or online, join me on Sunshine this Friday between 9 and 11. What could go wrong?

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That's it from me. I hope you enjoyed the show. See you again next Tuesday between 7 and 9 with more disco funk and disco classics. I'm Peter Tonner. Have a good week.

So welcome along, it is Supersonic 70s. I'm Jeff Dorsey, going to be your pilot of these airwaves. Right through the decade, we start with Joe Walsh, Rocky Mountain High. Or rather, Rocky Mountain Way would be good, wouldn't it? And then Bill Nelson's band, Bebop Deluxe, a bit of pub rock there and Ships in the Night. So we've got the best of British, Jigsaw. John Turner up in Cumbria's got a few tracks on as well. The classic album comes from 1975, involved with Fleetwood Mac. One that got away is Judas Jump. A glam rock hit from Hello, a number two hit from Dr. Hook. Story on the song comes from David Bowie. With the beat, from 77, and interviews, Philip Wright, good friend of the show from Paper Lace. And Lowell Cream, founder member of 10cc. And Chip Hawkes from the Tremolos, but talking about a number one single they were involved in. If you want to get in touch, please do so. The email is chunkyjeff@gmail.com. chunkygeoff@gmail.com. Right, time for the Finn Brothers, before they became Crowded House.

0: 9, 8, 7, 6, 5, 4, 3, 2, 2.
1: Jeff, we have a problem.
2: This could be a rough ride, Jeff.
1: Jeff, we have a problem.
0: In the 1970s, almost there, but no cigar. These are the songs that made it to number 2 with Jeff Dorsett, 1970s.
3: Right, and we're turning the clock here to the 24th of June, 1972, with Dr. Hook and the Medicine Show doing Sylvia's Mother. It was stalled at number 2. What do you think might have been at number 1? Okay, a bit of glam rock. These guys shortened their name. It was their 4th number 1. We'll see what happens after this.

wonder if you ever got together there. The wonderful Dr. Hook there and The Medicine Show and Sylvia's Mother from the 24th of June 1972 playing here on Supersonic 70s. And I said, what was the number one single keeping that at two? I said they shortened their name. Well, they did. They went from Tyrannosaurus Rex to T-Rex. I said it was their fourth number one. That was following on from Telegram Sam and Get It On and Hot Love. And it was this.

0: 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Small Faces, David Bowie, Level 42, Primal Scream, Primal Scream, Jeff Dorset's The Best of British, songs that are a big part of your life and always will be. Enjoy the music, except no substitute. Best of British.
1: And that's why I want you to get involved. We want to wave a flag. The Americans do it so well. Let's get into there. Whether it be a song or whether it be an artist, I want you to put it down on an email. Mark it Best of British and send it in on an email. 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Anything for the 70s, we will do it for you. So this is one of the selections we're going to put out here. It's the song, the wonderful song, Sky High by Jigsaw.

0: That's our selection there. Best of British. Sky High as a song there by the terrific Jigsaw. Letter, of course, by Danny Dyer, tragically no longer with us, but what a good songwriter. He wrote especially for Candlewick Green, Who Do You Think You Are, as well as that, Sky High. So it's Best of British. Put it on email, chunkyjeff@gmail.com.
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0: Right, three questions for you. Give the answers all in about 20 minutes' time. Question number one. Got a three-way chance on this one. Barry Manilow had his first success with which song in the UK? Was it A, Could It Be Magic? B, I Write the Songs? C, Mandy? So, Barry Manilow, what was his first success in the UK? Was it Could It Be Magic? I Write the Songs? Or Mandy? Question number two. Beggar's Banquet was an album by whom? And question number three, what was Prince's first album released in 1978? Big in the 80s, but Prince, what was his first album out in 1978? Now, especially for our good friend John Turner up there in Cumbria. Hope it's not too cold up there, John. Now, I'm going to put in a few of your songs, starting with this one, Renaissance.

0: Supersonic 70s. It's the classic album of the week.
1: Right, we're going to turn the clock here to 1975 from an album simply called Fleetwood Mac. And from it is a track that John's picked out, John Turner that is, and we're going to go with Landslide.

Such a good song there. Stevie Nicks wrote it. Landslide from the 75 album simply called Fleetwood Mac. Right, what about this? Another one for John. Right. Arms of Mary. Good stuff.

0: Hope you like those, John. And if you want to do the same as John and get your tracks on Supersonic 70s, drop us a line, chunkyjeff@gmail.com.
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0: Right, and this week on the show, we're going to go to 1977 for Sound and Vision. David Bowie made number three in the UK from an album called Low. Now, this was a song by Bowie when he'd retreated to America to get away from his drug addiction. Backing vocals done on this were by Brian Eno and Mary Hopkin. Yes, the then wife of producer Tony Visconti. Those were the days, remember her? Mary thought that the backing vocals would be too low in the mix, but David whacked up the faders so her vocals were blasting out. Sound and Vision was a hit in the UK despite David doing absolutely nothing to promote it, and this was his biggest hit since Sorrow, which was, what, 73?

0: taken from the Low album, Sound of Vision, 1977. Right, just in front of some interviews, a little bit of an answer to the quiz. Question number one on Supersonic 70s. Barry Manilow had his first success with which song? I gave you a three-way chance on this one. Question, could have been number one, could it be Magic? B, I Write the Songs. C, Mandy. So which of those was his first success in the UK? The answer, C, Mandy. Question number two, Beggar's Banquet, an album by whom? Obviously the Rolling Stones, and this might have called you out. Question number three, what was Prince's first album released in 1978? It was called simply For You. So if you've got For You and Rolling Stones on Beggar's Banquet and Mandy for Barry Manilow, give yourselves a nice little pat on the back. Okay, following on from David Bowie, we're going to go with an interview here with Philip Wright, founder member of Paper Lace. Remember, Billy Don't Be a Hero was huge for them, but they had this great success on a very good talent show called Opportunity Knocks.
1: As I remember, you won about 5 or 6 weeks in a row on Opportunity Knocks.
2: That's right. We did the audition in 1970, and the letter to appear on the programme came in 1973. So 3 years of sort of not really waiting for the letter to come through the door, but that's how long it took. And then we appeared on the show, and we did. We won it. We actually won it 5 weeks on the trot.
1: Yeah.
2: Then there was a space, and then we were on the all-winner show. So it was sort of almost 6 consecutive weeks of TV with something like a 7 million viewing audience. And
1: tremendous.
2: You know, you can't knock that. I mean, after 3 years, we thought, do we go on the show? Do we really need it at this stage in our careers? And when we heard about the viewing audiences, there was no contest. We just had to get on the show.
1: A lot of it was down in the early days for your hits with the writers, wasn't it? I mean, Callender and Murray put out a lot of hits, didn't they?
2: Absolutely. I mean, when they were major players when we met up with them, and they'd seen us on the TV during the Opportunity Knocks episode, and they got this song, and they said they got in touch with our management, and they said, you know, bring the guys along. We think this record's going to suit them, and we came along, heard the song, and said, yeah, you know, it sounds great. It sounds a great idea. It was a real story song, quite a sad story,
1: yeah.
2: Quite relevant today even, and
1: of course.
2: And so we got in the studio, we recorded it at Majestic Studios in Clapham. And the rest is history.

0: I thought I'd actually play that because they made number one in America. It was their follow-up to Billy Don't Be a Hero, the wonderful Paper Lace. Right, second our interviews here with the founder member, one of the four, Graham Gouldman, Eric Stewart, Kevin Godley, and this time we're talking to Lol Cream about their titles because they were always good.
1: But going back to the 10cc thing, I mean, part of it sort of broke out of the Mind Benders, didn't it? But as the fact of you got together, it must have been exciting. You know, when you think about who's going to write with whom, how the blend's going to come together, but more especially how you came up with some of these titles. I mean, when you think about Life is a Minestrone, the Wall Street Shuffle, I mean, some of those things are absolutely wonderful. Good Morning Judge, I mean, have you been up before a judge recently? I mean, have you caused any trouble?
2: Not in the past 10 years.
1: Yeah. then the dreadlock holiday. What a great thing that is. Of course, it then ties in, doesn't it, with our very good friend at the Moody Blues, Justin Haywood or something, out on a boat, wasn't it?
2: Well, we
1: in Jamaica.
2: We'd met, Eric and I and our wives used to go down and stay with, we lived in Manchester, we used to go down and stay with Justin and Marie because they lived in Teddington Lock, which is outside London, and I can't remember how we... Oh, I'll tell you how we met him, because Hot Legs, after Neanderthal Man, were asked to support the Moody Blues on their tour. And that's how we met Justin, and we became very good friends, and we got on great with Just. I haven't seen him for a while now, because, you know, years have passed. It's like 40 years ago.

0: That's the wonderful 10cc there, and Life is a Minestrone. Right, third of our interviews here as we're rapidly running out of time. Chip Hawkes, singer with the Tremolos, but talking very much about a number one single, Yellow River, from Christie.
1: Well, yes, it is true, but also the whole track is the Tremolos.
2: Ah, right.
1: And we recorded it with my voice.
2: Oh.
1: And then, but we had Call Me Number One in the bag at the time.
2: Yeah.
1: And we wanted to release Call Me Number One.
2: Yeah.
1: So we said, look, this is, you know, it sounds like it's a smash, this Yellow River. Mm. So what we'll do, we'll form a band and we'll bring Jeff Christie down from Leeds.
2: Yeah.
1: And put him, his voice on our backing track and everything else. And we'll form a band around Jeff Christie.
2: Mm.
1: That was me and Alan did that.
2: Oh, good.
1: And
2: fun.
1: That's exactly what we did. So really, it's a Tremolo record, but Jeff Christie wrote it.
2: Yes.
1: Yeah. All we got from Jeff Christie was a piano and a voice as a demo.
2: Wow.

0: number one in 1970. That's the wonderful Yellow River. And we're going to go out with one of these.
1: Supersonic 70s, the one that got away, Jeff Dorsett.
0: This is by Judas Jump from 1970. This feeling we feel is the one to take us out.

When it's hot outside, step in and cool off on the main floor of the Rock and Roll Hotel in Victoria, BC. John the Rock Doctor here with some songs you need to hear. I'm talking about Diodato, Aerosmith, Rush, Trooper, and the Beatles, with a Joe Cocker 2 for covering a couple of Beatle tunes. Then it's off to the basement for the kind of rock and roll that'll make your blood race. We'll start with Ace and their biggest hit single, 1974's How Long, at the Rock and Roll Hotel.

0: That was Rush with Closer to the Heart. And before that was Jennifer Warne's version of Bird on a Wire. Climax Blues Bands Couldn't Get It Right and Ace with How Long. The Joe Cocker Twofer is next at the Rock and Roll Hotel on Sunshine Radio. 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
0: Welcome back. John the Soft Rock Doctor here with that Joe Cocker twofer. He had a great career covering other people's songs, most notably Stuff by the Beatles. Before I spin a couple for you, Joe talks about meeting the Beatles at the Rock and Roll Hotel.
2: We did actually release that album before Abbey Road, which had on it She Came In Through the Bathroom Window and Something in the Way She Moves, because I got an invite to down to Apple Records one day. And you got, you know, I mean, back then, they really were, you know, when you were living in London, they really were rock royalty, the Beatles.
3: I can imagine. You know,
2: so to get this, like, you know, I'm like, they want to see you, Joe. It was like, you know, oh my God. And I go down there, and Paul, he just came and sat at this upright piano, and I never forget, because he played me Golden Slumbers.
3: Oh, he played it for you right there.
2: Yeah, I mean, just off the bat. And I'm going, wow, I love this song. I'm sure I can do something with this. And then as he finished it, he said, but you can't have that. And he immediately went, boom, and he sang She Came In Through the Bathroom Window. And he said, but you can have that. And
4: no.
2: I said,
4: oh,
2: you know, I mean, beggars can't be choosers. I said, sure, I'll take that. And then after he left, George came strolling in. And George played me more than one song. I mean, I turned down a couple of songs he offered me.
3: You turned them down.
2: Do you remember Old Brown Shoe?
3: Sure.
2: Yeah, he said, and I said, I don't think I could deal with that one. Now, of course, now looking back, I should have done them all.

0: CCR, Long As I Can See the Light. George Michael with Elton John for Don't Let the Sun Go Down on Me. The Beatles' Here Comes the Sun. And the Joe Cocker twofer with Something and With a Little Help from My Friends. Time is just about up. One last set before we head to the basement for some rock and roll. Aerosmith is on deck at the Rock and Roll Hotel on Sunshine Radio.
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0: And we're done with the main floor for tonight. I'm John the Rock Doctor. Hope you're digging the tunes. Before we head for the basement, and before I squeeze in some Diodato, a trooper rarity from vinyl, a clean version of the Odds Wendy Under the Stars, plus the song that plays over the end credit of the Kiss movie Detroit Rock City, here's Aerosmith's only number one song, and they didn't write it. I don't want to miss a thing at the Rock and Roll Hotel.
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2: 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John the Rock Doctor broadcasting from the lowest floor at the Rock and Roll Hotel in Victoria, BC. The next hour will bring us Kiss, Troubled, Warrant, and Metallica with a Black Sabbath twofer and songs from their catalog that made me want to buy a bass guitar and learn how to play. But first things first. This guy from Toronto is known for being a blues man, but give him half a chance and he'll tear your head off. It's Jeff Heath.

0: from Seattle, that was Candlebox and Rain. Metallica was here before that with Fuel. We heard Dire Straits.
1: Hello, I'm Nigel Byard. And one thing I do love about doing 7 till 9 on a Thursday evening on Sunshine is I get to dig a little bit deeper and play those songs you haven't heard in ages. I've also got the 60s, 70s and 80s segues, a theme-related feature and those dance and club classics. So join me, Nigel Byard, every Thursday evening, 7 till 9, only on Sunshine Radio.
0: You're back. John the Rock Doctor here. Let's get to that Black Sabbath twofer. My favorite rock bassist is Geezer Butler, so much so that I eventually bought a bass and learned how to play. I've got the tracks from Cross Purposes and Heaven and Hell that got me out from behind the kit, but before I roll those, Geezer and Tony Iommi talk about their early influences at the Rock and Roll Hotel.
2: Well, the very first band that I really loved were the Beatles, and then after that the Stones, but
3: You said it was Victor Sylvester.
2: But as far as influences go, I'd probably say Hendrix and The Cream.
4: Yeah.
2: Two major influences on, you know, my particular music.
4: I'm going to go back to Tony on the same question. Who were some of the people you like since you've been with the band since the inception?
3: God, I like a lot of stuff. I like the old rock and roll stuff and blues and jazz. And the Shadows are a big influence on me. It was an instrumental band in England.
4: I hear that from a lot of people from the UK, but yeah. Shadows not as popular in North America.
3: I mean, they were like the top sort of

0: That was Warrant with a hit I hear they regret, Cherry Pie. We heard Prince before that with Peach, Grand Funk, Some Kind of Wonderful, and the Black Sabbath twofer, Eyewitness off of Crime.
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2: PJ Proby, these unstoppable.
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2: Welcome back. This is the last set of the night. John the Rock Doctor here. Thanks for listening. Coming up, our troubles, the misery shows, Black Country Communion's The Battle for Hadrian's Wall, and the Kiss album cut Cadillac Dreams. When it comes to Ted Nugent, I think that politically he's a total moron. That said, I still dig some of his tunes, like this one. From Scream Dream, Terminus, El Dorado, in the basement of the Rock and Roll Hotel.

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